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Let me show them all about the West. 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
0: Спонзор Ircom, боје од поверења.
2: Let's get the party started. See you at the bar, you was hardly talking. That's when I knew that your heart was scarring. Friends to lovers need a part to star in. Like, wait, babe,

0: Само хитови, само хитови, само хитови.
1: Let's get the party started. 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That's when I knew that your heart was scarring. 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Like, wait, babe.

0: Sivya.
1: Now, now, sun is shining, the weather is sweet, yeah. Make you wanna move

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Big respect to Bob, 'cause you know it's a Bob come Bob massive, ya. 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